0: the man himself, not so much. On Air with Ryan Seacrest continues next.
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0: All right. Ruby is going to talk about something that is taboo to talk about on the radio right now.
1: Oh.
0: Cheating. Okay, go ahead, Ruby.
1: It's genuine question. So there's this couple I'm not that close to. They're kind of like acquaintances, but we do see each other at events or parties, that sort of thing. I ran into this guy's ex at a restaurant, and she basically was spilling the tea that he is still in contact with her. He's trying to still see her, but she keeps trying to avoid like texting him back. She even changed like her number. He's still hitting her up.
2: Oh, no.
1: So it's like very
2: juicy.
1: Yes.
0: So you said you don't know them that well.
1: Right.
0: Other people's problem, bro.
1: I know.
0: Other people's
1: issue. But you
0: know, you
1: feel bad because like as a girl, you want to tell the other girl, but then you know that.
0: You're going to create
2: Leave an
0: problems.
2: Anonymous note like they did on the Jersey Shore.
1: I think...
0: A lot of life lessons on the Jersey Shore.
2: So many life lessons. Yes. That was how Ruby, Sammy and Ronnie broke up.
0: I do think I understand, you know, you carry the guilt, but it's like something for you not to get involved with.
1: I know. But the anonymous letter is not a bad idea.
2: I'm telling you.
0: So would you do that?
1: I personally wouldn't do that. I would feel like way too much like guilt. But yeah. Maybe someone I know would do that.
0: Maybe somebody listening right now who knows the couple.
2: Yes.
0: We're talking about them.
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0: Tanya's a trending report. What is coming up in just a moment, Tanya?
1: Have you ever seen a character's hair on a show and immediately requested it from your hairstylist?
0: Yeah.
1: That's what's happening after people are binging off campus, and I'll tell you all about it.
0: Brandon Walsh on the original Beverly Hills 90210. The OG.

0: Tanya, have you asked this question? Have we ever seen somebody on TV and gone to your hair person and been like, cut my hair like that? The answer is, yeah, I have when I get my hair cut.
1: Remember the Rachel at Jennifer Aniston, so, Friends?
2: So this is like the new Rachel, but it's with the show Off Campus. So it's on Prime Video. It's taken over. And Mika Abdallah, she plays Allie Hayes on the show, and her hair has completely taken over the internet. We're talking soft, fluffy, beachy waves with curtain bangs, choppy layers. It's like this effortless,
0: sorry,
2: cool...
0: Could you tell me what that looks like? What does that mean? I don't know any of those words.
2: Okay, so her hair is like...
0: It's like messy or straight or long or curly?
2: It's messy and curly, but it looks effortlessly cool and chic. It just looks like she rolled out of bed like that.
0: Okay.
2: But it looks very still put together.
3: With a lot of volume and layers.
2: Yeah,
3: so that's the key.
2: She's got just like a lot. It's a lot going on, but TikTok is losing it. People are screenshotting her scenes, showing up at salons with their phones. I've witnessed this personally. People like with their phones saying like they want this blowout like that.
0: Yeah.
2: And a lot of people with... like with TikToks cutting their own bangs to be more like Allie's. So I think it's going to be the new haircut of the summer.
0: So interesting how we do things to look like we didn't do things. Like I half tuck in my shirt. Like I tuck my shirt in, then I pull it out as if it just sort of got stuck on my belt, you know, right at my waist.
2: Yeah.
0: But I intentionally, it takes me 3 tries to get it right. Like I don't always get it in the perfect space, but I'm trying to make it look like I haven't tried.
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11: 101.7 weather. A severe thunderstorm watch is in effect. Clouds dominate tonight's forecast with a good chance of showers or a thunderstorm. Low of 18 degrees. For tomorrow, mainly cloudy. We could see showers or thunderstorms. Some gusty north winds in the morning. High 23 and a humidex of 28. Cloudy Tuesday night. Chance of showers, low 15. Cloudy for Wednesday with a high of 25 and clearing Wednesday night, low 14. Sunshine on the way for Thursday with a high of 25.

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2: Your duties as a friend kind of peak when one of your crew goes through a terrible breakup. They need help. They need to be distracted. They need to be lifted up to laugh. They need to be reminded how fun life can be. And Cliff is on the line here. He's got a clever way for that. Stand by.
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0: Ryan Seacrest with you. A friend of mine was going through a breakup, and her friend said to take her mind off the breakup, she was sending her twerking videos. I said, well, when your best friend goes through a breakup, like, what do? You call, you talk. Do you go see them? Do you make them dinner? Do you take them out for ice cream? Cliff, what do you do?
1: It's a first-time deal, right? So what we'll do is we'll take a friend and we'll say, hey, we're taking you to a special place. We can't tell you about it. We're going to blindfold you. And so when we get there, it's typically like a really kind of, you know, iffy type building. And there's a club guy out front who's checking IDs and going, okay, well, who are you? Come on in. And when you get inside, it's Korean karaoke. And so it typically just, it creates a laugh. It's fun for them. And they're also like, where are we going? This is like this CD place where, you know, we're blindfolded and it's, you know, you won't tell us where it's at. And then you get in there, just have a great time. You eat some Korean food, do some karaoke, and it's like gets their mind off the whole deal.
0: I mean, that might make people want to go through a breakup. That's fun.
1: It's that's a blast. Fun. Yeah.
0: Yeah. So have you gone through a breakup and had something like this happen to you before?
1: I have not. I'm one of my only friends, I think, that's been married for like 20 years.
0: Oh, so you, yeah, guys, this is sport for you.
1: Yeah, it's just I'm the guy that kind of helps out and gets them back in track and, you know, tells them, you know, relationships work and just hang in there and you'll find somebody else. I'm that kind of like support guy.
2: Exactly.
0: Well, Cliff, we'll keep your number. Thanks for calling.
1: Thank you.
0: All right, buddy. That's great.
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6: 101.7 weather. A severe thunderstorm watch is in effect. Clouds dominate tonight's forecast with a good chance of showers or a thunderstorm, low of 18 degrees. For tomorrow, mainly cloudy. We could see showers or thunderstorms, some gusty north winds in the morning, high 23 and a humidex of 28. Cloudy Tuesday night, chance of showers, low 15. Cloudy for Wednesday with a high of 25 and clearing Wednesday night, low 14. Sunshine on the way for Thursday with a high of 25.
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2: Thanks for having us on. Are you ready for smart contact lenses? They're saying, here they come. What's it all about? We'll tell you about it next.
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0: So contact lenses. I wore them as a kid. I stopped wearing them. I didn't like taking them in and taking them out because I just, it was a struggle for me. I finally got good at it, but I didn't feel like putting my finger into my eye was such a good idea.
1: Right.
0: So we went from the smartphones to smartwatches to smart glasses. Now, here they come. Smart contact lenses. What do they do?
1: They do everything that kind of like your phone does. Maybe even GPS, augmented reality, health tracking, all of that would be seen like floating in the sky from your smart.
0: How do you command it?
1: This is all early stages.
0: Do I say lenses?
1: Perhaps. I mean, you are putting these directly onto your eyeball, so that already kind of trips me out a little bit. But different companies are already testing prototypes that could monitor things like glucose levels, eye pressure. So it would have a benefit, of course. But we are several years out from this, like 2030, something around that. I mean, that's still like...
0: put things in our bodies, right? They put things in people's bodies and they do fine. But I'm just looking at the little, whatever that little microchip is.
1: Yes.
0: Having that little microchip in my eyeball seems like not a great idea for my health.
1: They still have to figure out comfort, battery life, and safety. So like the safety issue is
0: still
1: there.
0: Seems like a concern.
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0: Seacrest with you. Nelly exploded onto the scene back in 2000 with his own unique brand of St. Louis hip hop, which stood out from other artists of that era. But the thing about early 2000s rap was that pretty much every superstar also had a unique style and sound. Not only Nelly, had Jay-Z and DMX, Luda, Eminem, Ja Rule, Lil Wayne, 50 Cent, and more. Nobody sounded the same. And Nelly believes that individuality came from how artists were discovered then compared to today.
1: I think in that era, you had to buy into the artists themselves. Now, an artist can become huge before they even understand what being an artist is. We grew up on the culture first, and then we were a part of it. And I think now, I mean, you know, you catch a viral moment and somebody's huge right away and they don't even understand totally how to make a song. That might have been the third song ever they ever made. And now they're forced to be an artist, which they really don't know how to be an artist. But we come from that era where it was, you had to prove yourself to get the deal, not you got the deal. Now you got to prove that you can keep it. And it's backwards. You know what I'm saying? Not saying that it's not worthy, and I don't wish ill will on anybody. It's just different.
0: And different is precisely what made so many music fans take notice of Nelly that moment they heard any of Country Grammar's iconic singles for the first time.
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14: A severe thunderstorm watch is in effect. Clouds dominate tonight's forecast with a good chance of showers or a thunderstorm, low of 18 degrees. For tomorrow, mainly cloudy. We could see showers or thunderstorms, some gusty north winds in the morning, high 23 and a humidex of 28. Cloudy Tuesday night, chance of showers, low 15. Cloudy for Wednesday with a high of 25 and clearing Wednesday night, low 14. Sunshine on the way for Thursday with a high of 25.

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6: A severe thunderstorm watch is in effect. Clouds dominate tonight's forecast with a good chance of showers or a thunderstorm, low of 18 degrees. For tomorrow, mainly cloudy. We could see showers or thunderstorms, some gusty north winds in the morning, high 23 and a humidex of 28. Cloudy Tuesday night, chance of showers, low 15. Cloudy for Wednesday with a high of 25 and clearing Wednesday night, low 14. Sunshine on the way for Thursday with a high of 25.

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1: And now, another historic account from the On Archives.
2: Salve! Anthony here. I was looking forward to a lovely afternoon of watching unmotivated combat at the Colosseum. Little did I know, it's Audience Participation Day. And guess whose seat number they pulled? Had they said something on the radio, I probably would have stayed home. Stomped some grapes, folded some togas. But no, not a word. Nice, kitty.
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1: And now, another historic account from the On Archives.
2: Salve! Anthony here. I was looking forward to a lovely afternoon of watching unmotivated combat at the Colosseum. Little did I know, it's Audience Participation Day. And guess whose seat number they pulled? 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But no, not a word. Nice, kitty.
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1: The Toronto Blue Jays got past the Washington Nationals 3-2 last night. Max Scherzer gave up a run on four hits over more than two innings, throwing 75 pitches. It was his first game back since landing on the injured list in mid-June, and it was his 42nd birthday. The Jays will try to keep the momentum going as they send Shane Bieber to the mound for Game 2 of the set tonight. Canada's Leila Fernandez opened her title defense with a first-round win at the D.C. Open yesterday. The 23-year-old from Quebec won the match in 1 hour 19 minutes. Canadian Ethan Katzberg won the men's hammer throw title at the Commonwealth Games. Canadian gymnasts Lila Monica Fontaine, Jordan Carroll, and Felix Dolce won gold.
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1: Cloudy today with a high of 23. That'll feel like 30 with the humidity. Tonight, partly cloudy, a low of 15. Tomorrow, mainly sunny with a high of 24. Right now, it's 18.
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7: Thanks very much, Miranda. It's Julie B here. Happy Tuesday, 6:05 on the One Morning Show. Nick is off this week, and coming up, we'll get to celebrity status. Somebody's ordered to pay somebody something in a lawsuit or a dismissal of one. Also, another celebrity kid changing their last name. We'll get to all of that with celebrity status later on. Of course, there's chances to do some winning and a whole lot more. And let's get started with Camila Cabello.

0: 101.7, the one, Ed Sheeran and Martin Garrix. Repeat it. I'll tell you again, he is going to be in Toronto in August. Ed Sheeran, that is. If you're a fan, you maybe want to check out where he's going to be when. I could tell you actually right now, if you like. We'll just click on August on the community calendar. Powered by Van Allen Insurance. And we have a concert section on there. And coming up, it's Thursday, August 20th and the 21st and the 22nd. He will be at Rogers Center in Toronto. 612, Julie B here. Happy Tuesday morning on the One Morning Show. Nick is off this week. And we are looking at temperatures today that could feel like 30. It says 23, but the Humidex says another story. Cloudy conditions today for the most part. There is the chance for showers, chance of a thunderstorm today. And then into tonight, partly cloudy, a little breezy too with a low around 15. But it looks like the sunshine returns tomorrow with a bit of clearing. And it's going to be a pretty good weekend as we get into Friday anyway. We won't go beyond that because, you know, it's only Tuesday. Anything can happen between now and then, right? And it looks like right now outside the one, we are looking at about 18 currently.
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0: 101.7 The One, Marianas Trench, and Fallout. Fallout is the name of a show. If you haven't seen it, might be one you want to check out. It was pretty good, I thought. Looks like what we have for you this summer is a whole bunch of winning. And that includes some tickets to the Blythe Festival. Off Island Odyssey was written and performed by Justin Shaw. And it's on until August 30th. And all you have to do to try to win tickets is text us the word festival to the CSN Collision Center studio line. That's 1-877-663-1017. The same number you would use if you wanted to give us a call for something or for a contest when we do it that way. This one's a texting contest and we'll be announcing winners. I will be announcing them on the One Morning Show this Friday, which is a long weekend, so not a bad way to start it with a little bit of winning. If you need more info on this musical comedy and everything else that's happening at the Blythe Festival this year, you can go to blythefestival.com. And of course, another way to win is to check out all the information at 1017theone.ca. We've got some contests there as well.
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0: With an update from CKNXNewsToday.ca, I'm Miranda Chant. Midwestern and Southwestern Ontario health units are calling for change as food insecurity continues to worsen. A joint statement from Grey Bruce, Huron Perth, Middlesex London, Southwestern, and Windsor Essex health units says income supports and social assistance rates must be improved across the country. Currently, one in four households is dealing with food insecurity, struggling to afford basic needs. The call to action from the group of health units comes as local food banks report a jump in usage. Palmerston Food Bank co-chair Jill Hope says the number of households receiving assistance increased from 78 during the first 6 months of 2025 to 116 over the same period this year.
1: Most items that are needed in the food bank are things like pasta, rice, peanut butter, cereal, tomato sauce, and we also encourage donations of children's snacks because that helps our families out as well.
0: Hope says financial donations help the organization purchase fresh fruit and vegetables for its hampers. Some Midwestern Ontarians will have a bit of cleanup to deal with this morning. Severe thunderstorms that pushed through the region yesterday, packing torrential rain and strong winds, ended up downing some trees. Owen Sound Police had to shut down 6th Street East and 3rd Avenue East last night after a tree came down, damaging hydro lines and blocking the intersection. It's since been reopened. A number of local initiatives in Huron County are splitting more than $145,000 from the province. Huron Bruce MPP Lisa Thompson announced the funding yesterday. $55,000 from the Senior Active Living Center program is going to support programs in Wingham and Blythe. Nearly $17,000 is going to reach Huron to host interactive culinary classes for seniors. And Gateway Center of Excellence in Rural Health will see $25,000 to help seniors learn about new technology to stay connected. Canada-U.S. Trade Minister Dominic LeBlanc is headed to Washington this week. His visit comes amid tense Canada-U.S. relations, worsened by President Donald Trump imposing new 50% tariffs, which are set to take effect on August 19th. Prime Minister Mark Carney has said the two countries have agreed to intensify talks toward a modernized trade deal. Harry Potter fans with a sweet tooth are getting something special from Tim Hortons. The coffee giant is rolling out some new Harry Potter-inspired menu items next month. Restaurants across Canada will have special merch and Hogwarts-inspired treats starting August 12th. It's to mark the 25th anniversary of the first Harry Potter movie. For more on these and other stories, go to cknxnewstoday.ca.
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0: Max Scherzer returned to the mound for the Toronto Blue Jays last night, celebrating his 42nd birthday with a win. The Jays opened a three-game set against the Washington Nationals with a 3-2 win. It was Scherzer's first game since going on the injured list in mid-June. Toronto's Shane Bieber is set to pitch in Game 2 of the set tonight. Meanwhile, Jays manager John Schneider says Addison Barger should be ready to go in spring training next year. He had surgery yesterday for an elbow injury, but Schneider says it was just a repair and didn't need full reconstruction. Hammer throw champion Ethan Katzberg added another major title to his collection while Canadian gymnasts racked up 6 medals on a banner day at the Commonwealth Games. Katzberg won the men's hammer throw title with a games record 80.97 meters on his first attempt. Leah Monica Fontaine, Jordan Carroll, and Felix Dulcie captured gold medals in gymnastics.
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0: Cloudy today with a high of 23. That'll feel like 30 with the humidity. Tonight, partly cloudy, a low of 15. Tomorrow, mainly sunny with a high of 24. Right now, it's 18. Thanks very much, Miranda. Good morning. 6:37 nearly. Julie B here on the One Morning Show. Happy Tuesday. We're going to get to celebrity status in just a little bit. A data leak exposing hundreds of thousands of records. Celebs involved. Also, a lawsuit. Kids dumping their dad's last name. All of that on the way. And naming a mascot. You could get in on that, too. Just ahead of Bieber's Daisies. Here comes Dracula. Blah, blah, blah.

0: Every day the news changes, so we want to know what you think. Have your say at cknxnewstoday.ca with our question of the day. This is your chance to weigh in on the stories that impact today. 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
1: 101.7, The One. Julie B here. Ah, yes. One of those things sometimes with the buttons that we try to press. What are you doing this weekend? Perhaps you've got lots going on. Well, next weekend, not this coming one, but the one after, the Hanover Rotary Club is presenting Cornfest. They're bringing it back. It's not the first time it's been around, but this time they've got a new mascot and they're asking everybody to name the mascot. Already, the Cornfest mascot has been making appearances around Hanover, and now he needs an official name. They've received a whole bunch of creative suggestions, and the Cornfest committee has now narrowed it down to the final four finalists. So if you want to follow them on social media, Hanover Rotary Club, District 6330, is on Facebook, and this is where I'm seeing this information. The four finalist names that you can choose from: Cobby, Cornelius, Kirby, and Colonel Cobb. I already know which two I'm leaning towards. In fact, I would take those two and combine them and make one really great name. But those are the options from which you get to choose. Cornelius, that's just awesome. And Colonel Cobb, they're both good. I don't know who's going to win, but you can have your say. Voting is open, and all you really have to do is comment below their post. So I will maybe repost that for you on our Facebook page as well. We are The One Morning Show. That's where you need to look for us. Unfortunately, we can't use the one page anymore, the whole meta thing. But yeah, The One Morning Show on Facebook. I will repost it there for you, and you can have your say if you go to the original post and make your comment. Voting closes on this on Saturday.
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0: 101.7 The One, Adele, and Rumor Has It. 9 minutes away from 7 o'clock. Julie B here, and rumor has it that we're going to do celebrity status. Find out what's happening with all those famous people, one of whom is Tom Holland. Critics are saying he has never been better in the new Spider-Man movie. Spider-Man Brand New Day had its L.A. premiere. And seems like all good stuff they're talking about. Plus, you know, his wife Zendaya, she's stunned on the red carpet for the premiere in what's being called an abstract spider-inspired look. Meanwhile, Tom Holland is ready to strap into his dancing shoes for his next role once he gets all of this press done for The Odyssey and for Spider-Man. He's going to be leading a Fred Astaire biopic. Yes, a Fred Astaire biopic, where he will play Fred Astaire. And he says, I've got so much work to do to try and do Fred proud. He does not want to use doubles. He wants to do all of the dancing and shoot those dances in one shot, which is what he says Fred Astaire would have done. Entertainment Weekly reporting that another celebrity kid has dropped her father's last name, but it's not one of Brad Pitt's kids. Tom Cruise and Katie Holmes' 20-year-old daughter, Suri, has legally changed her surname from Cruise to Noelle. According to voter registration records, Noelle is her mother's middle name. Justin Baldoni's Wayfarer Studios defamation case against the New York Times was dismissed a year ago, and now the studio has been ordered to pay $171,000 in damages. Baldoni had sued the paper over its reporting on Blake Lively's allegations that he had sexually harassed her on set and then waged a smear campaign against her. And the Tribeca Festival suffered a data leak that exposed hundreds of thousands of records, including the contact information for thousands of celebrities. People like Martin Scorsese, Francis Ford Coppola, Jennifer Lawrence, Angelina Jolie, and Robert De Niro. I don't know where you go to find that information. I don't think you should be calling any of them. And that is your one celebrity status.
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0: with an update from CKNXNewsToday.ca, I'm Miranda Chant. One in four households across the region experienced food insecurity in 2024, and local food banks say the pressures behind that figure are becoming increasingly visible in Midwestern Ontario. Food programs in Palmerston, Arthur, and Huron-Perth report serving more families, including households with two working adults who still can't keep pace with rent, groceries, and other essential expenses. At the Huron County Distribution Center, Executive Director Chris Allen says the growing demand is coming from a much broader range of households than it did in the past.
1: The people that we're seeing even are different than they were. Now it's two-income families, people that are out there doing everything that society tells them. If you do this, you're going to be okay. But they're still coming up short.
0: Allen says demand across the programs it serves has increased by approximately 29 to 30% since he became executive director in May 2025. Now, food banks aren't the only ones sounding the alarm over food insecurity. A group of local health units, including Grey Bruce and Huron-Perth Public Health, have issued a joint statement on the issue. They say food insecurity is driven much more by income than by spending decisions. The health unit wants to see an increase in social assistance rates, improved income supports for low and modest income households, and policies implemented that reduce the cost of housing and essential living expenses. Planned reconstruction will see some Georgian Bluff sidewalks closed next month. The township says 410 meters of sidewalk along Gray Road 5 and 50 meters along the Highway 6 and 21 corridor will be blocked off starting August 4th. The $100,000 cost is being funded through the Ontario Community Infrastructure Fund. A map of the affected sidewalks and project details can be found on the township's website. Victim Services of Huron-Perth is among several local organizations splitting $145,000 from the Ontario government. Huron-Bruce MPP Lisa Thompson announced the cash yesterday, with Victim Services getting over $32,000. Reach Huron received nearly $16,000 to host interactive culinary classes for seniors, and North Huron $55,000 through the Senior Active Living Center program to support programs in Wingham and Blythe. For more on these and other stories, go to cknxnewstoday.ca.
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0: The Toronto Blue Jays got past the Washington Nationals 3-2 last night. Max Scherzer gave up a run on four hits over more than two innings, throwing 75 pitches. It was his first game back since landing on the injured list in mid-June, and it was his 42nd birthday. The Jays will try to keep the momentum going as they send Shane Bieber to the mound for Game 2 of the set tonight. Canada's Leila Fernandez opened her title defense with a first-round win at the D.C. Open yesterday. The 23-year-old from Quebec won the match in 1 hour, 19 minutes. Canadian Ethan Katzberg won the men's hammer throw title at the Commonwealth Games. Canadian gymnasts Lila Monica Fontaine, Jordan Carroll, and Felix Dolce won gold.
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0: Cloudy today with a high of 23. That'll feel like 30 with the humidity. Tonight, partly cloudy, a low of 15. Tomorrow, mainly sunny with a high of 24. Right now, it's 18.
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10: Thanks very much, Miranda. 7:05. Julie B here. It's Tuesday. Welcome to it. Nick is off this week. Coming up, we do have celebration time. If somebody's celebrating, you want to let us know, please do. You can call me or text me on the CSN Collision Center studio line, 1-877-663-1017, or send a message through the website at 1017theone.ca. We'll tell everybody. We're choosing Texas right after Dua Lipa.

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0: Come on, baby. 101.7 The One, choosing Texas with Ella Langley. It's Julie B here. Welcome to Tuesday morning. Sometimes I follow, like Britannica. So like Encyclopedia Britannica, you know, they've evolved as well because very few people have a whole set of encyclopedia anymore. But Britannica is online and sometimes they have some fun facts out there, which, you know, may or may not apply to you. It's true that a person weighs more at the North Pole than at the equator. Because the Earth bulges out in the middle, someone standing on one of the poles is slightly closer to the planet's central mass and will experience more gravitational pull, which is really what your weight is. It's like when there's more gravity, you weigh more. On the moon, I hardly weigh anything. So there. But if a person bulges out in the middle, pretty sure, like me, you're going to weigh more wherever you happen to be standing on the earth. And that's okay.
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0: 101.7 The One Spin, Pinio and Loeb with Jordan. It's Julie B here, 7:21. Hope you're having a fantastic Tuesday. So far, Nick is off this week. Looks like maybe the chance for some showers or thunderstorms today. I was watching some video on the web from, I think it's Ontario Storm Reports, one of them. Someone posted from the North Bay area, I think it was, up north somewhere. And the lightning strike that was in this video was amazing. Be careful wherever you happen to be if stormy weather is supposed to be happening. Right now, we're looking at a chance of showers or a thunderstorm today with a high of 23. That'll feel a little bit more like 30 right now in Wingham outside the One. It is 18.
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0: And we don't have any for our local file today. But some celebrities that might be celebrating include Jim Davis, the cartoonist and creator of the comic strip Garfield. Yes, that lasagna-loving orange cat. Jim Davis is having a birthday. Sally Struthers, Gloria from All in the Family. It's her birthday today. She was also recently on, It's kind of like Stranger Things for seniors. And Gina Davis was in it and some others, too. So, I've just lost the burp. Not the burps. It's something like that, though, where they're at a retirement home, we'll call it. But all these weird things are happening. Yeah, she's in that one, too. So if you want to have a look for that. And the late, great Jacqueline Kennedy Onassis. It would be her birthday today as well. If you're celebrating, have a great one. And if you know of someone celebrating in the upcoming days, do let us know. At 1017theone.ca. That's where you can hear them again later.

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Midwestern and Southwestern Ontario health units are calling for change as food insecurity continues to worsen. A joint statement from Grey Bruce, Huron Perth, Middlesex London, Southwestern, and Windsor Essex health units says income supports and social assistance rates must be improved across the country. Currently, one in four households is dealing with food insecurity, struggling to afford basic needs. The call to action from the group of health units comes as local food banks report a jump in usage. Palmerston Food Bank co-chair Jill Hope says the number of households

0: households receiving assistance increased from 78 during the first 6 months of 2025 to 116 over the same period this year.
1: Most items that are needed in the food bank are things like pasta, rice, peanut butter, cereal, tomato sauce, and we also encourage donations of children's snacks, because that helps our families out as well.
0: Hope says financial donations help the organization purchase fresh fruit and vegetables for its hampers. Some Midwestern Ontarians will have a bit of cleanup to deal with this morning. Severe thunderstorms that pushed through the region yesterday, packing torrential rain and strong winds, ended up downing some trees. Owen Sound Police had to shut down 6th Street East and 3rd Avenue East last night after a tree came down, damaging hydro lines and blocking the intersection. It's since been reopened. A number of local initiatives in Huron County are splitting more than $145,000 from the province. Huron Bruce MPP Lisa Thompson announced the funding yesterday. $55,000 from the Senior Active Living Center program is going to support programs in Wingham and Blythe. Nearly $17,000 is going to reach Huron to host interactive culinary classes for seniors. And Gateway Center of Excellence in Rural Health will see $25,000 to help seniors learn about new technology to stay connected. Canada-U.S. Trade Minister Dominic LeBlanc is headed to Washington this week. His visit comes amid tense Canada-U.S. relations, worsened by President Donald Trump imposing new 50% tariffs, which are set to take effect on August 19th. Prime Minister Mark Carney has said the two countries have agreed to intensify talks toward a modernized trade deal. Harry Potter fans with a sweet tooth are getting something special from Tim Hortons. The coffee giant is rolling out some new Harry Potter-inspired menu items next month. Restaurants across Canada will have special merch and Hogwarts-inspired treats starting August 12th. It's to mark the 25th anniversary of the first Harry Potter movie. For more on these and other stories, go to cknxnewstoday.ca.
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0: Max Scherzer returned to the mound for the Toronto Blue Jays last night, celebrating his 42nd birthday with a win. The Jays opened a three-game set against the Washington Nationals with a 3-2 win. It was Scherzer's first game since going on the injured list in mid-June. Toronto's Shane Bieber is set to pitch in Game 2 of the set tonight. Meanwhile, Jays manager John Schneider says Addison Barger should be ready to go in spring training next year. He had surgery yesterday for an elbow injury, but Schneider says it was just a repair and didn't need full reconstruction. Hammer throw champion Ethan Katzberg added another major title to his collection, while Canadian gymnast racked up 6 medals on a banner day at the Commonwealth Games. Katzberg won the men's hammer throw title with a games record 80.97 meters on his first attempt. Leah Monica Fontaine, Jordan Carroll, and Felix Dulcie captured gold medals in gymnastics.
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0: today with a high of 23. That'll feel like 30 with the humidity. Tonight, partly cloudy, a low of 15. Tomorrow, mainly sunny with a high of 24. Right now, it's 18. Today's best music. Thanks, Miranda. 7:35. Julie B here. It's the One Morning Show. Happy Tuesday. Welcome to it. On the way, we've got a breakfast boost. Also, talking about doing some winning and the mascot naming. They're kind of connected. We'll get to that as well. Olivia Dean first, just ahead of Taylor Swift.

0: 101.7 The One, Taylor's version of Bad Blood with Taylor Swift. 7:42, Julie B here. Welcome to Tuesday morning. Little gray day out there. Chance of showers, maybe a thunderstorm. The high of 23 today is going to feel more like 30 with the humidity, so keep that in mind. Down to 15 overnight, though, so starting to cool off a little bit in the overnight. And tomorrow we get lots of sunshine. High around 24. Could feel a little warmer than that. A little breeze, though, will help. More sunshine Thursday and Friday, too, at this point. So we'll take all of that. Cornfest is coming. We mentioned that a little bit earlier. If you're on our Facebook page, The One Morning Show, you can have a look there at the post from the Hanover Rotary Club, because they are going to be doing a little Cornfest thing. They're bringing it back and they're naming the mascot, and you can have your say. If you go to the original post, you can decide what you want. I like Cornelius and I like Colonel Cobb. In fact, I would love Colonel Cornelius Cobb, but that's not one of the options. There are four options there, so you can choose one. But in the meantime, if you go to our website, 1017theone.ca, you can sign up to win tickets to go to Cornfest. It's August 7th at the Hanover Raceway. The carriage house is there. In case it does get a little rainy, they're going to have some cover there as well. And you could win tickets this Friday afternoon with Jay Stevens. He's going to be announcing the winners this Friday on the One Afternoon Show. Although, actually, you know what? I think Amberly might be sitting in for Jay. So someone's going to do it for you anyway. Live music, pork or beef on a bun, and of course, delicious sweet corn at Cornfest, August 7th at the Hanover Raceway. You could be there. All you have to do is go to our website to enter. 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

0: 101.7 The One for Sherry. That's Ray. Where is my husband? Your breakfast boost this morning. Today's best music. And, you know, sometimes you like some of yesterday's best music, like an 80s weekend. We've got that for you coming up this weekend. It's a long weekend on 101.7 The One. And the 80s, I remember them well. Yes, all of the music, the hairspray to maintain the hair, and lots of big hits, too. 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Please take us with you this weekend for some great tunes. Coming up after 8 o'clock, we'll have Prize-a-Palooza. You could be off to the movies and McDonald's. But first, just ahead of our 8 o'clock news, Miranda's in with headlines.
1: Coming up at the top of the hour, the Canada-U.S. Trade Minister and the country's chief trade negotiator are heading stateside. 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
0: Leah sent us a request for this one. The Cranberries and Zombies, helping to get us to news time on The One.

0: with an update from CKNXNewsToday.ca, I'm Miranda Chant. Trade talks with the U.S. could be happening this week. Canada-U.S. Trade Minister Dominic LeBlanc, along with the country's chief trade negotiator to the United States, Janice Charette, are heading to Washington this week. LeBlanc's office did not comment on how long he will be away or who he's meeting with. The trip to the U.S. comes as tensions between the two countries remain high. Last week, U.S. President Donald Trump signed an executive order to impose a new 50% tariff on some Canadian goods. The new levies are to come into effect August 19th. Area health units and food banks are sounding the alarm over increasing food insecurity. Public health units across southwestern and midwestern Ontario issued a joint statement yesterday calling for improved income supports and social assistance rates. The group says one in four households struggle to afford basic needs such as food and housing. That's putting major strain on local food banks. Arthur Food Bank President Shauna Lougheed estimates that nearly half of its clients are now families with two working parents or guardians.
1: We're a small town, and from 24 to 26, and that goes to the end of April because it's just the first quarter of 26, we've grown 34% in families.
0: In our daily poll question powered by Walkerton Toyota, we're asking if you think income supports and social assistance rates should be improved to help address increasing food insecurity. 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The province is giving more than $145,000 to help support initiatives in Huron County. Huron Bruce MPP Lisa Thompson announced the funding yesterday. It included cash for North Huron, Victim Services of Huron Perth, Reach Huron, and Gateway Center of Excellence in Rural Health. The funds will be used for programs that help seniors and community improvements. Georgian Bluffs residents are being reminded about upcoming sidewalk closures. Starting August 4th, 410 meters of sidewalk along Gray Road 5 and 50 meters along the Highway 6 and 21 corridor will be blocked off. The $100,000 cost is being funded through the Ontario Community Infrastructure Fund. They came for the World Cup, but now they don't want to return to their home countries. Immigration, Refugees and Citizenship Canada has confirmed 175 people who flew to Canada for the soccer tournament have since claimed asylum. The highest number of claimants came from Ghana, followed by Colombia, Egypt and Kenya. For more on these and other stories, go to cknxnewstoday.ca.
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0: Toronto Blue Jays got past the Washington Nationals 3-2 last night. Max Scherzer gave up a run on four hits over more than two innings, throwing 75 pitches. It was his first game back since landing on the injured list in mid-June, and it was his 42nd birthday. The Jays will try to keep the momentum going as they send Shane Bieber to the mound for Game 2 of the set tonight. Canada's Leila Fernandez opened her title defense with a first-round win at the D.C. Open yesterday. The 23-year-old from Quebec won the match in 1 hour, 19 minutes. Canadian Ethan Katzberg won the men's hammer throw title at the Commonwealth Games. Canadian gymnasts Lila Monica Fontaine, Jordan Carroll, and Felix Dolce won gold.
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0: Cloudy today with a high of 23. That'll feel like 30 with the humidity. Tonight, partly cloudy, a low of 15. Tomorrow, mainly sunny with a high of 24. Right now, it's 18.
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6: Thanks very much, Miranda. Almost 8:06. I'm Julie B. Nick is off this week. It is the One Morning Show, and Prize-a-Palooza is coming up. Your chance to be off to McDonald's with a couple of combo meals and movies, too. Movielinks.ca is the website for that one. We'll get to that coming up. First, though, Madonna and Sabrina Carpenter teaming up.

0: 101.7 The One, Christina Aguilera, the girl can sing. What a girl wants. Right here on The One Morning Show. I saw a video recently where she was, I think, doing part of the tribute to Whitney Houston after she had passed away at one of the award shows. And oh my, it was pretty fantastic. She's got a great voice. It's 8:12. It's Julie B. It is The One Morning Show, and it is time for Prize-a-Palooza. You could be off to McDonald's. We have a couple of combo meals you can use for lunch or dinner at the locations in Wingham, Godrich, Exeter, Kincardine, Mitchell, or Grand Bend, Team Reed. And movie passes for the Park Theater Godrich, the Paramount in Hanover, or the Hanover Drive-In. You can go to movielinks.ca to see what's playing where and when. But first, you gotta win them. And you can't Google this question. Today is National Water Park Day. Yes, you can Google that part, because it is National Water Park Day, which can be a lot of fun for the little ones. We bought our two older grandsons season passes to a water park for Christmas. Which water park was it? That's the question. What's the water park? Take a guess. Give me a call, 1-877-663-1017.
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0: All right, Prize-a-Palooza. The question was, because today is National Water Park Day, what water park did we buy passes for our grandsons? It didn't take too long to get a response for this one. It's just because some people are so smart, or they're just good guessers, I guess.
5: Good morning. I gotta go with the only one I know, Binghamton.
0: There you go. Well done.
5: Right on.
0: They also have one at the African Lion Safari, but our grandkids live near both of those, so it just made sense. Who's this?
5: No, Dan from Cheese Waters. Actually, a friend of my brother's coming home from Alberta, and he talked about going there. He just told me that yesterday, so it was fresh in the mind.
0: There we go. That's always helpful. Well, you are now going to McDonald's and the movies. Maybe you can take your brother when he comes.
5: Hey, hopefully he doesn't listen to this.
0: Congratulations, Dan. Off to McDonald's and the movies. We'll do it again tomorrow morning right here on The One.

0: I'm living, so we turning up. Yeah, we turning it up.
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0: 101.7 The One and Charlotte Cardin, The Way We Touch. It's Julie B here, 823, Tuesday morning, and all this week you still have a chance to do some winning with the Exeter Ram Rodeo. It is coming to Exeter August 8th and 9th, and this is our latest text to win contest. All you have to do is text the word rodeo to the CSN Collision Center studio line, 1-877-663-1017. Bucking Broncos, belts and spurs and all of that good stuff coming your way to Exeter August 8th and 9th. Nick did once ride a bull. He will not be there, I can confirm. But if you do listen to me this Friday morning, I will tell you who the winners are. Five lucky winners scoring a pair of tickets to attend either Saturday or Sunday's rodeo in Exeter. For more information, you can go to our website, 1017theone.ca, but don't forget to text the word rodeo to us for your chance to win. 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

0: With an update from CKNXNewsToday.ca, I'm Miranda Chant. One in four households across the region experienced food insecurity in 2024, and local food banks say the pressures behind that figure are becoming increasingly visible in Midwestern Ontario. Food programs in Palmerston, Arthur, and Huron-Perth report serving more families, including households with two working adults who still can't keep pace with rent, groceries, and other essential expenses. At the Huron County Distribution Center, Executive Director Chris Allen says the growing demand is coming from a much broader range of households than it did in the past.
1: The people that we're seeing even are different than they were. Now it's two-income families, people that are out there doing everything that society tells them, if you do this, you're going to be okay. But they're still coming up short.
0: Allen says demand across the programs it serves has increased by approximately 29 to 30% since he became executive director.

0: sector in May 2025. Now, food banks aren't the only ones sounding the alarm over food insecurity. A group of local health units, including Gray Bruce and Huron Perth Public Health, have issued a joint statement on the issue. They say food insecurity is driven much more by income than by spending decisions. The health unit wants to see an increase in social assistance rates, improved income supports for low and modest income households, and policies implemented that reduce the cost of housing and essential living expenses. Planned reconstruction will see some Georgian Bluffs sidewalks closed next month. The township says 410 meters of sidewalk along Gray Road 5 and 50 meters along the Highway 6 and 21 corridor will be blocked off starting August 4th. The $100,000 cost is being funded through the Ontario Community Infrastructure Fund. A map of the affected sidewalks and project details can be found on the township's website. Victim Services of Huron Perth is among several local organizations splitting $145,000 from the Ontario government. Huron Bruce MPP Lisa Thompson announced the cash yesterday, with Victim Services getting over $32,000. Reach Huron received nearly $16,000 to host interactive culinary classes for seniors, and North Huron $55,000 through the Senior Active Living Center program to support programs in Wingham and Blythe. For more on these and other stories, go to cknxnewstoday.ca.
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0: Max Scherzer returned to the mound for the Toronto Blue Jays last night, celebrating his 42nd birthday with a win. The Jays opened a three-game set against the Washington Nationals with a 3-2 win. It was Scherzer's first game since going on the injured list in mid-June. Toronto's Shane Bieber is set to pitch in Game 2 of the set tonight. Meanwhile, Jays manager John Schneider says Addison Barger should be ready to go in spring training next year. He had surgery yesterday for an elbow injury, but Schneider says it was just a repair and didn't need full reconstruction. Hammer throw champion Ethan Katzberg added another major title to his collection, while Canadian gymnast racked up 6 medals on a banner day at the Commonwealth Games. Katzberg won the men's hammer throw title with a games record 80.97 meters on his first attempt. Leah Monica Fontaine, Jordan Carroll, and Felix Dulcie captured gold medals in gymnastics.
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0: Cloudy today with a high of 23. That'll feel like 30 with the humidity. Tonight, partly cloudy, a low of 15. Tomorrow, mainly sunny with a high of 24. Right now, it's 18.
3: Thanks very much, Miranda. 8:35. Good morning. It's Julie B here. Tuesday. A little gray out there this morning. Almost looks foggy or something, too. But we're going to head to the Department of Redundancy Department. That's coming up. Serena Ryder in a moment. Alex Warren first in that fever dream.

0: 101.7 The One, Serena Ryder, What I Wouldn't Do. It's Don't Do Anything I Wouldn't Do. Kind of leaves it wide open. 841, Julie B here on a Tuesday morning. It is The One Morning Show. I hope you're having a good day so far. If you've ever been to the Department of Redundancy Department, it's just one of those things, and you'll find it throughout our language, especially with all the different acronyms now. For example, LCD display. The D in LCD stands for display. So it's an LCD display. So I guess we should just call it an LC display. Kind of like the UPC code, the Universal Product Code. That's what the C stands for. So again, it's the Universal Product Code code. And one that I always remember, like the ATM machine. Actually, we're better with that one because a lot of people just call it an ATM now and dropped the word machine because the M stands for that. PIN number, personal identification number, doesn't need to have number after it either. But we do it all the time. The first time I remember was with the SIN number, right? For your, if you want to get a job, you have to have a SIN number. An SI number. Number is what the N stands for. But here we go. There is a name for this problem. This phenomenon has a name. It is called RAS syndrome. Yep. Redundant acronym syndrome. Yeah.
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0: 101.7 The One with Teddy Swims and The Door. It's Julie B here. Tuesday morning, out the window. It does look a little bit foggy. That should dissipate at some point, but it is going to be a humid one today. Feeling like 30 with a high of 23. Chance of showers or thunderstorm. Now it's time for your one celebrity status. After the LA premiere of Spider-Man Brand New Day, critics are praising the turn away from the multiverse and are saying Tom Holland has never been better. Plus, Zendaya stunned on the red carpet for the premiere in what's being called an abstract spider-inspired look. She's in the movie, too. Meanwhile, Tom Holland is ready to strap into his dancing shoes for his next role. Once he finishes the press for Spider-Man, he'll be leading a Fred Astaire biopic. His plan is to use no doubles, to do all of the dancing himself, and to shoot those dances in one shot. He says, quote, just how Fred Astaire would have done it. Entertainment Weekly is reporting that another celebrity kid has dropped your father's last name, but it's not one of Brad Pitt's kids. Tom Cruise and Katie Holmes' 20-year-old daughter, Suri, has legally changed her surname from Cruise to Noelle, according to voter registration records. Noelle is her mother's middle name, but she has taken it legally as her surname. Justin Baldoni's Wayfarer Studios defamation case against the New York Times was dismissed a year ago, but now the studio has been ordered to pay $171,000 in damages to the New York Times. Baldoni had sued the paper over its report on Blake Lively's allegations that he had sexually harassed her on set and then waged a smear campaign against her. And the Tribeca Film Festival suffered a data leak that exposed hundreds of thousands of records, including the contact information for thousands of celebrities, some of whom are Martin Scorsese, Francis Ford Coppola, Jennifer Lawrence, Angelina Jolie, and Robert De Niro. Of all those, if I could find like J-Law's phone number, I feel like we could be friends. Maybe. They're not going to give it to me. I wouldn't even know where to look for that. And anyway, if you find it, don't call them. They don't want you to. And that's your one celebrity status.
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0: 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Midwestern and Southwestern Ontario health units are calling for change as food insecurity continues to worsen. A joint statement from Grey Bruce, Huron Perth, Middlesex London, Southwestern, and Windsor Essex health units says income supports and social assistance rates must be improved across the country. Currently, one in four households is dealing with food insecurity, struggling to afford basic needs. The call to action from the group of health units comes as local food banks report a jump in usage. Palmerston Food Bank co-chair Jill Hope says the number of households receiving assistance increased from 78 during the first 6 months of 2025 to 116 over the same period this year.
1: Most items that are needed in the food bank are things like pasta, rice, peanut butter, cereal, tomato sauce, and we also encourage donations of children's snacks because that helps our families out as well.
0: Hope says financial donations help the organization purchase fresh fruit and vegetables for its hampers. Some Midwestern Ontarians will have a bit of cleanup to deal with this morning. Severe thunderstorms that pushed through the region yesterday, packing torrential rain and strong winds, ended up downing some trees. Owen Sound Police had to shut down 6th Street East and 3rd Avenue East last night after a tree came down, damaging hydro lines and blocking the intersection. It's since been reopened. A number of local initiatives in Huron County are splitting more than $145,000 from the province. Huron Bruce MPP Lisa Thompson announced the funding yesterday. $55,000 from the Senior Active Living Center program is going to support programs in Wingham and Blythe. Nearly $17,000 is going to reach Huron to host interactive culinary classes for seniors. And Gateway Center of Excellence in Rural Health will see $25,000 to help seniors learn about new technology to stay connected. Canada-U.S. Trade Minister Dominic LeBlanc is headed to Washington this week. His visit comes amid tense Canada-U.S. relations, worsened by President Donald Trump imposing new 50% tariffs, which are set to take effect on August 19th. Prime Minister Mark Carney has said the two countries have agreed to intensify talks toward a modernized trade deal. Harry Potter fans with a sweet tooth are getting something special from Tim Hortons. The coffee giant is rolling out some new Harry Potter-inspired menu items next month. Restaurants across Canada will have special merch and Hogwarts-inspired treats starting August 12th. It's to mark the 25th anniversary of the first Harry Potter movie. For more on these and other stories, go to cknxnewstoday.ca.
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0: Today with a high of 23, that'll feel like 30 with the humidity. Tonight, partly cloudy, a low of 15. Tomorrow, mainly sunny with a high of 24. Right now, it's 18.
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5: Thanks very much, Miranda. Julie B here on the One Morning Show. It is 9:04. Hope you're having a great day so far. Mine's fine, too. We've got five in a row to keep you company, whatever you're up to today. Something from Bieber on the way in the middle of five in a row. We'll get it started with Maroon 5.

0: 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That can be the answer to many questions. Why do you do that? Because I do. Why do you like that? Because I do. Why do you think you're right all the time? Because I am. Okay, so it's slightly different. Oh, well, close enough. Fact is, anytime I admit I'm wrong, I think my husband kind of freezes, like he needs a minute to recheck or reset the system. Or maybe even more so when I say he's right, because most of the time I say, you're not wrong.
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0: 101.7 The One, Pretty Girl Era from Lucala. I hope you are all in that. We are forever. Let's just go with that. It's Julie B here. National Water Park Day. We talked about that with Prizapalooza earlier today. It's also National Milk Chocolate Day. And I know some people really differentiate. They have a preference that it has to be milk chocolate, not dark chocolate, or not semi-sweet chocolate chips, which are the best. But I will acknowledge that some things go better with milk chocolate. So if you were, you know, having peanut butter with your milk chocolate in terms of, say, a Reese's peanut butter cup or something like that, I do feel like the milk chocolate goes a little bit better with those, with the peanut butter. In a chocolate chip cookie, though, I'm eating it, whatever one you put in with it.
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0: 101.7 weather. Cloudy, chance of showers, possibly a thunderstorm today. We'll see. High of 23. It's going to feel like 30. Tonight becoming partly cloudy, which means it'll be clearing a little bit, low of 15. Tomorrow, mainly sunny, a little breezy, 24 might feel like 28. And then Thursday, sunshine and 25. We'll take that. Currently, it's 20 on the Bruce Peninsula. Also, Hanover checking in this hour with 18 in Godrich, and it's 19 in Wingham outside the One with Lady Gaga and Doechii.

0: 101.7, the one. See ya. Unstoppable. Julie B here, and just about time for me to say see ya. See y'all later. Yeah, that'll do it for me. Jay Stevens in later today, this afternoon. You can tune in to him. And a reminder to text the word rodeo for your chance to be off to the Exeter Ram Rodeo August 8th or 9th. We'll be announcing winners for that this Friday morning right here on the One Morning Show. And by we, I mean me, because Nick is off this week. You can also text the word festival for your chance to go see Off Island Odyssey, solo show. It's a lot of fun. It's a pretty funny one from everything I've been hearing from folks that have gone to see it. That's at the Blythe Festival. And the word festival is the word you need to text us for that contest. Plus, we have Cornfest passes. You can find out all the information for that and enter at 1017theone.ca. So much going on. I hope you have a fabulous Tuesday, whatever you're up to. Thanks for tuning in and hanging out. We'll do it again tomorrow morning, bright and early. Till then, be well. Take care of each other.
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0: With an update from CKNXNewsToday.ca, I'm Miranda Chant. Area health units and food banks are sounding the alarm over increasing food insecurity. Public health units across southwestern and midwestern Ontario issued a joint statement yesterday calling for improved income supports and social assistance rates. Group says one in four households struggle to afford basic needs such as food and housing. That's putting a major strain on local food banks. Food programs in Palmerston, Arthur, and Huron-Perth report serving more families, including households with two working adults this year compared to last. The province is giving more than $145,000 to help support initiatives in Huron County. Huron Bruce MPP Lisa Thompson announced the funding yesterday. It included cash for North Huron, Victim Services of Huron Perth, Reach Huron, and Gateway Center of Excellence in Rural Health. The funds will be used for programs that help seniors and community improvements. Canada-U.S. Trade Minister Dominic LeBlanc, along with the country's chief trade negotiator to the United States, are heading to Washington this week. LeBlanc's office did not comment on how long he will be away or who he's meeting with. The trip to the U.S. comes as tensions between the two countries remain high. Last week, U.S. President Donald Trump signed an executive order to impose new 50% tariffs on some Canadian goods. The new levies are to come into effect August 19th. Cloudy today with a high of 23. That'll feel like 30 with the humidity. Tonight, partly cloudy, a low of 15. Tomorrow, mainly sunny, a high of 24. Right now, it's 18. For more on these and other stories, go to cknxnewstoday.ca.
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6: Cloudy today with a high of 23. The humidity going to make it feel like 30. Tonight, partly cloudy, a low of 15. Tomorrow, mainly sunny, a high of 24.

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1: weather. Cloudy today with a high of 23. The humidity gonna make it feel like 30. Tonight partly cloudy, a low of 15. Tomorrow mainly sunny, a high of 24.

0: 101.7 The One. Julie B and Nick. Mornings on The One. If you missed this morning, you missed a lot.
1: Cuz I do. That can be the answer to many questions. Why do you do that? Cuz I do. Why do you like that? Cuz I do. Why do you think you're right all the time? Cuz I am. Okay, so it's slightly different. Close enough. Fact is, anytime I admit I'm wrong, I think my husband kind of freezes, like he needs a minute to reset the system. Or maybe even more so when I say he's right. Because most of the time I say, you're not wrong.
0: Mornings on The One.
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0: With an update from CKNX News Today.ca, I'm Janice McKay. Progress is being made for thousands of Grey Bruce residents looking for a family doctor. Grey Bruce Ontario Health Team Executive Director Lindsay Johnson updated Grey County Council, revealing that over 9,000 local residents have been connected to a primary care provider over the past 18 months.
1: And we are now 40% of the way there to our larger goal of attaching over 23,500 Grey Bruce residents to primary care.
0: Thanks to recent base funding increases to $7 million, the team has successfully cleared the local Healthcare Connect wait list for anyone registered prior to 2025 and is now working through newer registrants. According to a new survey done by CAA South Central Ontario, almost all Ontario drivers have seen dangerous driving, but far fewer admit to it. The survey, which took into account the last year of driving, showed 96% of drivers stated they've witnessed some form of dangerous driving over the last year. 78% of those asked witnessed speeding, 69% aggressive driving, 68% saw unsafe lane changes, and 67% witnessed distracted driving. However, the data flips when drivers were asked if they themselves committed any of these acts. Only 57% admitted to engaging in at least one dangerous driving behavior. That number rose to 62% among those aged 18 to 34. 3 days of events are planned in Owen Sound as the Emancipation Festival celebrates its 164th year.
2: The festival, described by organizers as the longest continuously running emancipation celebration in North America, is this weekend. Activities begin Friday evening with Speaker's Corner at Grey Roots Museum and Archives, which will explore the legacy of freedom seekers through presentations from educators, historians, and descendants. The annual Freedom Walk will leave Grey Roots on Saturday morning before the main festival and picnic, which runs 10 a.m. to 4:30 at Harrison Park. For CKNXNewsToday.ca, I'm Adam Bell.
0: Bruce Power's nuclear security team played host to a massive interagency tactical skills exchange competition July 22nd and 23rd. It brought together teams from industry partners and law enforcement from across Ontario and New Brunswick. It included head-to-head competitions at the on-site firing range at Bruce Power. Also, industry vendors showcased the latest tactical response gear. This year, the OPP, Tactics and Rescue Unit, earned top spot, with the Bruce Power Nuclear Security Team 1 placing third. And the CKNX News Today question of the day, powered by Walkerton Toyota, asks, do you think income supports and social assistance rates should be improved to help address increasing food insecurity? So far, the majority at 52% say yes. To answer and for more news, go to CKNXNewsToday.ca.
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2: 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His name has been mentioned recently in trade discussions. 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Here on County Fastball, first place Sebringville Sting in Walton at 8. Former Maple Leaf goaltender Michael Hutchinson has announced his retirement. He played 11 NHL seasons, including 4 in Toronto. And across the pond, Zinedine Zidane officially named France's new head coach, while Italy has announced Roberto Mancini as its new manager. The 61-year-old Mancini led the Azzurri to the Euro Championship title in 2021, but shockingly resigned 2 years later. For CKNX Sports, I'm Adam Bell.
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0: Cloudy and humid this afternoon, becoming partly cloudy this evening, low overnight of 15 degrees. For tomorrow, becoming mainly sunny, high 24 and clear for tomorrow night, low 10. The sunshine continues on Thursday, high 27, and for Friday, more sunshine on the way, high 28. Currently, it's 23 degrees.
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4: Cloudy and humid this afternoon, becoming partly cloudy this evening. Low overnight of 15 degrees. For tomorrow, becoming mainly sunny. High 24 and clear for tomorrow night, low 10. The sunshine continues on Thursday, high 27, and for Friday, more sunshine on the way, high 28.

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2: 101.7 weather.
3: Cloudy and humid this afternoon, becoming partly cloudy this evening. Low overnight of 15 degrees. For tomorrow, becoming mainly sunny. High 24 and clear for tomorrow night, low 10. The sunshine continues on Thursday, high 27. And for Friday, more sunshine on the way. High 28.
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0: With an update from CKNX News Today, .ca, I'm Janice McKay. More than 9,000 residents across Grey and Bruce counties have successfully secured a primary care provider over the past 18 months, marking a significant step toward regional healthcare access. Grey Bruce Ontario Health Team Executive Director Lindsay Johnson says they've now attached over 9,000 local residents to primary care, or 40% of the over 23,500 residents who were waiting for a doctor. They cleared the Healthcare Connect wait list for community members who had registered prior to 2025.
1: It was just over 5,400 Grey Bruce residents on the Healthcare Connect list, and we were able to either attach them all to primary care locally, or if they had moved or had already been attached, clear them from that wait list.
0: The team has a new interim target to connect an additional 9,000 individuals to primary care in the current fiscal year, and they've already brought 1,700 patients on board since April. The Owen Emancipation Festival returns this weekend with 3 days of historical presentations, music, and community activities. The weekend begins Friday with Speaker's Corner at Grey Roots Museum and Archives. A Freedom Walk takes place from Grey Roots at 8:30 Saturday morning, traveling through Inglis Falls and finishing in Harrison Park, where the main festival will run from 10 a.m. to 4:30 p.m., including entertainment, storytelling, food vendors, information booths, races, raffles, and prizes. Older adults in Bruce County have a unique opportunity to explore their creativity. The Bruce County Museum is hosting a free 10-week creative arts workshop for adults aged 55 plus. Titled, I'm Not Done Yet, the program covers storytelling, acting, music, and movement, led by instructors from the local community and arts group, Sheeter. Cloudy and warm this afternoon, becoming partly cloudy overnight with a low of 15, and it's sunshine in the forecast tomorrow, high 24 degrees. Currently, it is 24. 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

0: 101.7 The One with Katy Perry, who roared at Donald Trump. Katy getting political, and not just in her choice boyfriend. Over the weekend, she criticized the Trump administration for using one of her songs in a TikTok video about the war with Iran. They used firework as the soundtrack to a series of explosions, some grainy footage in the background of what appear to be recent U.S. strikes against Iran. Katy did not like that. You could check out her Instagram for the full story. Coming up, speaking of the full story, what we know so far about potential new music from Destiny's Child.
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Today's Best Music 101.7 to 1 with Destiny's Child. Beyonce's dad and the group's former manager, Matthew Knowles, might have just spilled the tea on the group releasing new music soon. He said, "What we're doing now is we're about to market a bunch of new remixes, some you've never heard before from Destiny's Child." And he hinted that we may not have to wait that long, some of them arriving in the next 30 days.

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3: weather. Cloudy and humid this afternoon, becoming partly cloudy this evening. Low overnight of 15 degrees. For tomorrow, becoming mainly sunny. High 24 and clear for tomorrow night, low 10. The sunshine continues on Thursday, high 27, and for Friday, more sunshine on the way, high 28.

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3: You played it cool and I played it dumb. Don't you think I'm a little too young to be messed with like that?

0: With an update from CKNX News Today.ca, I'm Janice McKay. Progress is being made for thousands of Grey Bruce residents looking for a family doctor. Grey Bruce Ontario Health Team Executive Director Lindsay Johnson updated Grey County Council, revealing that over 9,000 local residents have been connected to a primary care provider over the past 18 months.
1: And we are now 40% of the way there to our larger goal of attaching over 23,500 Grey Bruce residents to primary care.
0: Thanks to recent base funding increases to $7 million, the team has successfully cleared the local Healthcare Connect wait list for anyone registered prior to 2025 and is now working through newer registrants. Over 16,000 residents across Grey and Bruce counties are still without a regular family health care provider. According to a new survey done by CAA South Central Ontario, almost all Ontario drivers have seen dangerous driving, but far fewer admit to it. The survey, which took into account the last year of driving, showed 96% of drivers stated they've witnessed some form of dangerous driving over the last year. 78% of those asked witnessed speeding, 69% aggressive driving, 68% saw unsafe lane changes, and 67% witnessed distracted driving. However, the data flips when drivers were asked if they themselves committed any of these acts. Only 57% admitted to engaging in at least one dangerous driving behavior. That number rose to 62% among those aged 18 to 34. Cloudy and warm this afternoon, becoming partly cloudy overnight with a low of 15, and it's sunshine in the forecast tomorrow, high 24 degrees. Currently, it is 24. 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

Simple Plan coming to Midwestern Ontario's summer paradise, Sable Beach, Labor Day weekend. If you haven't got your tickets yet, hang tight. In 8 minutes, I'll tell you how to get your hands on them. Taylor Swift first. I knew it. I knew you. I'm the one.

0: Today's Best Music, 101.7 The One with Jay Stevens. Heard from Simple Plan back there. And if your summer diet has gone a little bit off the rails, well, okay, your meals haven't been well-balanced, but Simple Plan is going to be part of a well-balanced lineup at Sable Beach Party, Labor Day weekend. If you're a country fan, a little something-something for you on the opening night, Friday, September 4th, Chris Young and Tim Hicks. And then Simple Plan on Saturday, September 5th, alongside 303, Fifi Dobson. And then on the final night, Cardinal Official, who, if you've never seen live, it's amazing that the guy still goes as hard as he does all these years later. 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

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Got a couple of throwbacks that are going to make you feel all sorts of 80s and 90s nostalgia from Madonna and NSYNC after Miley Cyrus. We were good.

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8: Becoming partly cloudy overnight with winds becoming light and a low of 15. Sunshine dominates the forecast for tomorrow. High 24 and a humidex near 28. Remaining clear for Wednesday night. Low near 10 degrees. And sunshine for Thursday. High up to 27. On Friday, sunny with a high of 28.

0: 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We've got news, sports, and weather all set to go next.
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0: 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I'm Janice McKay. The Ministry of Labor investigating a fatal electrocution in Durham today. West Grey police say a worker died around noon when a boom lift hit a hydro wire. The incident knocked out power across much of West Grey for several hours, but has since been restored. Further details have not been released as the investigation continues. A man fleeing police sped along an Owen Sound sidewalk, forcing pedestrians, including a family with a small child in a stroller, to jump out of the way. Police tried to arrest a suspect for allegedly breaching bail conditions late Sunday afternoon, but the man resisted arrest and took off in a pickup truck, hitting a police cruiser and nearly hitting officers before allegedly driving on the sidewalk. Nobody was hurt. Soon after, investigators discovered the suspect's electronic GPS ankle monitor was removed and the vehicle was found abandoned. OPP canine officers and aviation resources were brought in and a suspect was eventually arrested. A 24-year-old Owen Sound man, already facing numerous drug and weapons-related charges, faces additional charges. Due to a serious risk to the public, the man was referred to the Intensive Serious Violent Crime Bail Program, which handles high-risk and repeat offenders. The Grey Bruce Ontario Health Team says the long wait to secure a family doctor in the region is starting to shorten. Speaking to Grey County Council Thursday, Executive Director Lindsay Johnson said they were able to attach many residents to primary care providers over the past 18 months.
1: We actually have now attached over 9,000 local residents to primary care, so a physician or nurse practitioner.
0: Anyone on the Healthcare Connect waitlist prior to 2025 has been cleared, and the team has a new interim goal to attach another 9,000 patients this fiscal year. Over 16,000 residents across Grey and Bruce counties are still without a regular provider. 3 days of events are planned in Owen Sound as the Emancipation Festival celebrates its 164th year.
2: The festival, described by organizers as the longest continuously running emancipation celebration in North America, is this weekend. Activities begin Friday evening with Speaker's Corner at Grey Roots Museum and Archives, which will explore the legacy of freedom seekers through presentations from educators, historians, and descendants. The annual Freedom Walk will leave Grey Roots on Saturday morning before the main festival and picnic, which runs 10 a.m. to 4:30 at Harrison Park. For CKNXNewsToday.ca, I'm Adam Bell.
0: Older adults in Bruce County have a unique opportunity to explore their creativity. 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Titled I'm Not Done Yet, the program covers storytelling, acting, music, and movement, led by instructors from the local community and arts group, Sheeter. 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
2: Shane Bieber on the bump for the Blue Jays as they look to earn a series victory over the Washington Nationals. This could be Bieber's final start as a Jay. His name has been mentioned in trade discussions leading up to the deadline. 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The Sebringville Sting look to pad their lead atop the Huron County fastball standings. They're in Walton tonight against the Brewers at 8. Defenseman Cal Foote is heading back overseas after signing a one-year contract with Sweden's Färjestad. Foote was acquired last year after being charged alongside four former Canadian World Junior teammates in connection with an alleged 2018 incident in London. And LIV Golf is reportedly set to cancel its season-ending team championship in Michigan. The reported move would leave LIV with two events remaining in this season, while questions continue about the league's future and funding beyond this year. For CKNX Sports, I'm Adam Bell.
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0: Becoming partly cloudy overnight with winds becoming light and a low of 15. Sunshine dominates the forecast for tomorrow, high 24 and a humidex near 28. Remaining clear for Wednesday night, low near 10 degrees, and sunshine for Thursday, high up to 27. On Friday, sunny with a high of 28. Currently, it's 23 degrees.
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6: Today's best music. Spider-Man Brand New Day in theaters this weekend, and if you haven't seen it, a clip has blown up on social media the past few days. It actually took place back in June at a Spider-Man event in Paris, where a bunch of young musicians did a flash mob performance surprising Tom Holland and Zendaya. Incredible rendition of this one from David Guetta and Sia.

0: Today's Best Music 101.7 The One, Tate McRae, whose fans think that she might be getting set to drop new music. Let me explain, okay? So Tate is getting set to do Oceaga in Montreal this weekend and Lollapalooza in Chicago. And she's posted a few new pics up on social media, one of them is sporting a fresh new aesthetic, switching the branding from her So Close to What era. So a lot of fans thinking, wait a second, are we entering into a new phase of Tate here? And then posters were spotted around Chicago featuring hand-drawn style graphics and four different images of Tate, each one listing the dates of her Oceaga and Lollapalooza sets. And fans were quick to hone in on another detail. The numbers 10-1 are on each poster, which a lot of people have interpreted as a clue about either an October 1st announcement or an October 1st release. Now, so far, Tate nor her reps have commented on the conspiracy theories. I guess we'll just have to wait and see.
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3: Crime Stoppers of Grey Bruce and the Grey Bruce OPP are seeking the public's help following the theft of a piece of landscape equipment. Sometime between July 1st and July 9th, a topsoil screener was stolen from a property along Georgian Bluffs Concession Road 21 near Thompson Side Road. The stolen topsoil screener is described as an 8-foot-long North 42 electric model. A photo of the screener can be viewed on the Crime Stoppers of Grey Bruce website, Facebook, and Instagram.
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0: 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All right, we already teamed them up with Nelly on the show this afternoon. They are the kings of the crossover collab, aren't they? Florida Georgia Line, BB Rexha, Meant to Be on The One.
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0: 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All right, we already teamed them up with Nelly on the show this afternoon. They are the kings of the crossover collab, aren't they? Florida Georgia Line, BB Rexha, Meant to Be on The One.
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11: Weather. Becoming partly cloudy overnight with winds becoming light and a low of 15. Sunshine dominates the forecast for tomorrow. High 24 and a humidex near 28. Remaining clear for Wednesday night. Low near 10 degrees. And sunshine for Thursday. High up to 27. On Friday, sunny with a high of 28.

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0: 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Doja Cat and Beyonce coming up on The Drive Home. Is her former group getting set to drop new music? We'll tell you what we know so far after news, sports, and weather.
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0: with an update from CKNX News Today.ca. I'm Janice McKay. The Ministry of Labor is investigating a fatal workplace injury, which occurred in Durham around noon today. West Grey police say the worker was electrocuted when a boom lift contacted a hydro wire. Power was knocked out for much of West Grey for a few hours, but then restored. Police are not sharing any further information at this point. More than 9,000 residents across Grey and Bruce counties have successfully secured a primary care provider over the past 18 months, marking a significant step toward regional healthcare access. Grey Bruce Ontario Health Team Executive Director Lindsay Johnson says they've now attached over 9,000 local residents to primary care, or 40% of the over 23,500 residents who were waiting for a doctor. They cleared the Healthcare Connect wait list for community members who had registered prior to 2025.
1: It was just over 5,400 Grey Bruce residents on the Healthcare Connect list, and we were able to either attach them all to primary care locally, or if they had moved or had already been attached, clear them from that wait list.
0: The team has a new interim target to connect an additional 9,000 individuals to primary care in the current fiscal year. Well, it's never too late to try something new, and a new community project in Bruce County aims to prove that. Organizers from Sheeter and the Bruce County Museum are inviting anyone 55 plus to sign up for a 10-week free workshop series in theater, song, and storytelling. Participants will collaborate to write and rehearse original work, leading up to a public showcase at the Bruce Power Theater November 24th. People can register at brucemuseum.ca. The Own Sound Emancipation Festival returns this weekend with 3 days of historical presentations, music, and community activities. The weekend begins Friday with Speaker's Corner at Grey Roots Museum and Archives. A Freedom Walk takes place from Grey Roots at 8:30 Saturday morning, traveling through Inglis Falls and finishing in Harrison Park, where the main festival will run from 10 a.m. to 4:30 p.m., including entertainment, storytelling, food vendors, information booths, races, raffles, and prizes. Bruce Power's nuclear security team played host to a massive interagency tactical skills exchange competition July 22nd and 23rd. It brought together teams from industry partners and law enforcement from across Ontario and New Brunswick. It included head-to-head competitions at the on-site firing range at Bruce Power. Also, industry vendors showcased the latest tactical response gear. This year, the OPP Tactics and Rescue Unit earned top spot, with the Bruce Power Nuclear Security Team 1 placing third. And the CKNX News Today question of the day, powered by Walkerton Toyota, asks, do you think income supports and social assistance rates should be improved to help address increasing food insecurity? So far, the majority at 52% say yes. To answer and for more news, go to CKNXNewsToday.ca.
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4: 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His name has been mentioned recently in trade discussions. 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Here on County Fastball, first place Sebringville Sting in Walton at 8. Former Maple Leaf goaltender Michael Hutchinson has announced his retirement. He played 11 NHL seasons, including 4 in Toronto. And across the pond, Zinedine Zidane officially named France's new head coach, while Italy has announced Roberto Mancini as its new manager. The 61-year-old Mancini led the Azzurri to the Euro Championship title in 2021, but shockingly resigned 2 years later. For CKNX Sports, I'm Adam Bell.
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0: Becoming partly cloudy overnight with winds becoming light and a low of 15. Sunshine dominates the forecast for tomorrow, high 24 and a humidex near 28. Remaining clear for Wednesday night, low near 10 degrees, and sunshine for Thursday, high up to 27. On Friday, sunny with a high of 28. Currently, it's 23 degrees.
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9: Olivia Dean coming up on the drive home. We'll throw it back with Blue Cantrell. And speaking of throwbacks, could we be getting new Destiny's Child music soon? I'll explain.

Today's best music, 101.71. Beyonce, whose dad, Matthew Knowles, and he should know since he used to manage the group, said we might not be very far off from getting new Destiny's Child music. They're going to take a bunch of their old songs and remix them. And when asked about when we could expect to hear them, Matthew said, probably in the next 30 days. Martin Garrix, Ed Sheeran, Repeat It Now on The One.

0: Today's Best Music, 101.7 The One with Jay Stevens. Now, this one kind of made me laugh, but it also made me cry at the same time. I was reading this morning that Elon Musk lost nearly $19 billion in one day last week. Think about that. $19 billion down the drain in one day. If you're bad with money, I guess you'll be able to sleep a little bit better tonight. So it was when Tesla's stock dropped by over 14%. That dropped Elon's net worth, in case you were worried about him, down to about $731.7 billion. Down to. Now, this is a guy, don't forget, that just became the world's first trillionaire. If you are worried about Elon and how he's going to manage, he's still over $500 billion ahead of the next wealthiest person in the world. Meanwhile, there are people like you and I that are just scrounging, not even from paycheck to paycheck, just couch cushion to couch cushion trying to get by.
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Toy Story 5 just became the first billion-dollar film in 2026. It's the highest grossing so far. You got the Odyssey right behind it. A couple of awesome movies in theaters right now. And if you want to go see them on us, just wake up with Julie B and Nick, the One Morning Show, again tomorrow. Another chance to play Prize-a-Palooza. Score a movie pass for two to Park Theater Goderich, Paramount Theater Hanover, or Hanover Drive-In. And a couple of meals good for McDonald's locations in either Goderich, Kincardine, Wingham, Exeter, Mitchell, or Grand Bend.

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0: Today's best music, 101.7 The One with Jay Stevens. That's it for me. Enjoy the rest of your Tuesday night. I'll catch you again tomorrow afternoon at 2 o'clock so we can do this all over.
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2: weather. Becoming partly cloudy overnight with winds becoming light and a low of 15. Sunshine dominates the forecast for tomorrow. High 24 and a humidex near 28. Remaining clear for Wednesday night. Low near 10 degrees. And sunshine for Thursday. High up to 27. On Friday, sunny with a high of 28.

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0: 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Sissany, you were in my dream last night.
1: What?
0: We were at work. I went to go work out while we were at work, and then I came back, and then I changed, and you were, I don't know, it was weird. I was trying to, like, get my workout in while we were working. It was like a time-efficient
1: sounds
0: dream.
1: Sounds about right.
0: Yeah, it wasn't like a pleasant dream. I woke up going, ugh, that's the dream I'm having right now?
1: What? Not pleasant, please. It should be a dream when I'm in your dreams.
0: Hey, but you don't want to dream about work. It's not what you want to do.
1: When I was, like, making you do stuff for work?
0: No, I just knew it was everybody was here.
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0: So check this out. If your partner says this six-word phrase to you, it means they're about to leave you. They're about to say, I'm not into this anymore. They're about to break up with you.
1: Oh, my gosh.
0: Do you want to hear it?
1: Yes, I guess.
0: Coming up next.

0: It's Ryan Seacrest with you. Sissany, Tanya here. Let's get into this right away. If your partner says this six-word phrase to you, you're about to get dumped. I didn't want to say it because it's so true. These are the words you're going to hear if you're about to get broken up with.
1: I feel like I know them.
0: You ready for them? I'm going to say them to you. I'm going to say them once. I don't want to say them twice. I'm going to say them once. And then a quote of the day. These are the words. Anybody feel like they're about to be broken up with here?
1: No.
0: All right. Here are the words. I don't want to hurt you. But.
1: I don't want to hurt
0: don't
1: you.
0: Don't say it again.
1: But. That's seven words.
0: Well, I added the but.
1: Oh.
0: Yeah, I added the
2: I
0: but.
2: I don't want to hurt you. Are the words.
1: Yeah.
0: It means that they can tell your feelings are stronger than their feelings. And it's about to happen. Today's quote. You're allowed to outgrow versions of yourself that once fit perfectly. Be kind.
3: 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Julie B and Nick. Mornings on The One. Better than coffee in the morning. Okay, well, maybe as good as.
4: I have to go to the chiropractor this week. And you know when you're in the treatment room, maybe you have a few minutes you have to wait. There's usually some anatomy posters, maybe a skeleton-type spine model. I don't know, all of that stuff. I always try to memorize some of the different vertebrae or whatever. And if you're at the dentist, usually they've got posters of teeth and gums, all that stuff. Thankfully, my gynecologist hasn't really decorated like that, though. I was, though, at a hospital one time, and there was a directional sign with an arrow pointing the way to gynecology restaurant. I mean, maybe those were two different things, but I wasn't about to go find out just in case.
3: Mornings on The One.
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9: weather. Becoming partly cloudy overnight with winds becoming light and a low of 15. Sunshine dominates the forecast for tomorrow. High 24 and a humidex near 28. Remaining clear for Wednesday night. Low near 10 degrees. And sunshine for Thursday. High up to 27. On Friday, sunny with a high of 28.